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1: Lagu-lagu hits sepanjang hari. Memories bring back, memories bring back your. I guess I kinda like the way you know, though the pain.

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